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1: Yeah.

Caribbean girl, me know for tick, me know for top. Yeah. Man, I watch my body like say them, I watch a match. Yeah. Anything him said, them girl, I do it like it's hot. But make my own.

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2: Well, let me say thank you to everybody that was in Mobile, Alabama for the UN Gala for the Sickle Cell Disease Association of America for allowing me to come in to the gala and tell my story about sickle cell. Cause, you know, everybody down there at 93 WBLX, man, we appreciate y'all. What's that, huh?
3: Hey, Junior, can I come to the gala next year and tell them about my experiences with you with sickle cell?
4: No, you cannot.
5: Oh, no.
2: Can you come down here and tell them about your experiences with me?
3: Yeah, because it ain't just the sickle cell people that suffer. You know.
2: Yeah, you know what?
4: That's what I said.
2: Like, it ain't just me. It's the family you have that suffers as well.
3: Yeah.
2: And you are my
3: and
2: family.
3: The friends
2: right?
3: And the people like that. You got, you know.
2: Yeah. Mm-hmm. So, are you? What you gonna tell them? What you gonna tell your? What's your story first? What you gonna say?
3: Well, you know how hard it is. You know.
2: Yeah.
3: He down there again. You know that that part.
4: What about your phone calls to check on him?
3: Then you got to know how to call him and how to handle somebody talking in pain. You know, you got to take a course.
2: You gonna do a training session with you doing?
3: Yeah, you know, like a pro. You say hello and you got somebody go hello. Then you go down. Now you got to adjust. Let me drop all this happy I had. So you got to know how to talk to them. Like you in pain, so you
4: please
3: know.
4: Don't yeah. invite him, Junior.
2: Oh my God,
4: ever?
2: No, it'd be great. You know, man. And shout out to my man, Gentleman George. Man, that brother there, man.
4: Yeah,
2: he the one that arranged everything. Shout out to you, Gentleman George.
4: They got all right, Junior.
3: Yeah, they got
4: thank you.
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2: Well, let me say thank you to everybody that was in Mobile, Alabama for the UN Gala for the Sickle Cell Disease Association of America for allowing me to come in to the gala and tell my story about sickle cell. Cause, you know, everybody down there at 93 WBLX, man, we appreciate y'all. What's that, Unc?
3: Hey, Junior, can I come to the gala next year and tell them about my experiences with you with sickle cell?
4: No, you cannot.
5: Oh, no.
2: Can you come down here and tell them about your experiences with me?
3: Yeah, because it ain't just the sickle cell people that suffer. You know.
2: Yeah, you know what?
4: No, that's what I said.
2: Unc, ain't just me. It's the family you have that suffers as well.
3: Yeah.
2: And you are my
3: and
2: family.
3: The friends
2: Unc, you
3: and
2: right?
3: the people like that. You got, you know.
2: Yeah. Mm-hmm. So, are you? What you gonna tell them? What you gonna tell your? What's your story first? What you gonna say?
3: Well, you know how hard it is. You know.
2: Yeah.
3: He down there again. You know that that part.
4: What about your phone calls to check on him? What about that?
3: You know, then you got to know how to call him and how to handle somebody talking in pain. You know, you got to take a course.
2: You gonna do a training session with you doing?
3: Yeah, you know, like a you say hello and you got somebody go hello. Oh, then you go down. Now you got to adjust. Let me drop all this happy I had. So you got to know how to talk to them. Like you in pain, so you
4: please
3: know.
4: Don't yeah. invite him, Junior.
2: Oh my God,
4: ever
2: no, don't invite him. Great. Ever. It'd be great, you know, man. And shout out to my man, Gentleman George, man. That brother there, man.
4: Yeah,
2: he the one that arranged everything. Shout out to you, Gentleman George.
4: All right, good Junior.
3: Yeah, they got
4: thank you.
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2: Well, let me say thank you to everybody that was in Mobile, Alabama for the UN Gala for the Sickle Cell Disease Association of America for allowing me to come in to the gala and tell my story about sickle cell. Cause, you know, everybody down there at 93 WBLX, man, we appreciate y'all. What's that, huh?
3: Hey, Junior, can I come to the gala next year and tell them about my experiences with you with sickle cell?
4: No, you cannot.
2: Can you come down here and tell them about your experiences with me?
3: Yeah, because it ain't just the sickle cell people that suffer. You know.
2: Yeah, you know what?
4: That's what I said.
2: Like, ain't just me. It's the family you have that suffers as well.
3: Yeah,
2: and you are my
3: and
2: family.
3: The friends
2: right?
3: And the people like that. You got, you know.
2: Yeah. Mm-hmm. So, are you? What you gonna tell them? What you gonna tell your? What's your story first? What you gonna say?
3: Well, you know how hard it is. You know.
2: Yeah.
3: He down there again. You know that that part.
4: What you about know, your phone you calls to check
2: what about
4: on
2: the
4: him?
2: Phone
4: what about
2: calls?
4: That?
2: Yeah.
3: Then you got to know how to call him and how to handle somebody talking in pain. You know, you got to take a course.
2: You gonna do a training session? What you doing?
3: Yeah, you know, like a pro. You say hello and you got somebody go hello. Oh, then you go God. Now you got to adjust. Let me drop all this happy
5: I had.
3: So you got to know how to talk to them. Like you in pain, so you
4: please know. Don't invite him, Junior.
2: Oh my God,
4: ever?
2: No,
4: don't
2: this
4: invite
2: be
4: him.
2: Great.
4: Ever.
2: It'd be great, you know, man. And shout out to my man, Gentleman George, man. That brother there, man.
4: Yeah,
2: he the one that arranged everything. Shout out to you,
3: Gentleman
2: George.
4: All right,
3: good
4: Junior.
3: Yeah, they got
4: thank you.
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2: Well, let me say thank you to everybody that was in Mobile, Alabama for the UN Gala for the Sickle Cell Disease Association of America for allowing me to come in to the gala and tell my story about sickle cell. Cause, you know, everybody down there at 93 WBLX, man, we appreciate y'all. What's that, huh?
3: Hey, Junior, can I come to the gala next year and tell them about my experiences with you with sickle cell?
4: No, you cannot.
5: Oh, no.
2: Can you come down here and tell them about your experiences with me?
3: Yeah, because it ain't just the sickle cell people that suffer. You know.
2: Yeah, you know what?
4: That's what I said.
2: It ain't just me. It's the family you have that suffers as well.
3: Yeah.
2: And you are my
3: and
2: family.
3: The friends
2: you
3: and the people like that. You got, you know.
2: Yeah. Mm-hmm. So, are you? What you gonna tell them? What you gonna tell your? What's your story first? What you gonna say?
3: Well, you know how hard it is. You know.
2: Yeah.
3: He down there again. You know that that part.
4: What you about know, your phone you calls to check
2: what
4: on him? What about
2: calls?
4: That?
3: You know,
4: yeah.
3: Then you got to know how to call him and how to handle somebody talking in pain. You know, you got to take a course.
2: You gonna do a training session? What you doing?
3: Yeah, you know, like a pro. You say hello and you got somebody go hello. Oh, then you go gap. Now you got to adjust. Let me drop all this happy
4: I
3: had. So you got to know how to talk to them. Like you in pain, so you
4: please
3: know.
4: Don't yeah. invite him, Junior.
2: Oh my God,
4: ever?
2: No,
4: don't
2: this
4: invite
2: be great.
4: Him.
2: Ever? Great. You know, man. And shout out to my man, Gentleman George. Man, that brother there, man.
4: Yeah,
2: he the one that arranged everything. 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
1: 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No cap, God am a witness. Success feel better independent. 9-11 at the Valley Adeline. Big Master P vibe, no limit. 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
2: Well, let me say thank you to everybody that was in Mobile, Alabama for the UN Gala for the Sickle Cell Disease Association of America for allowing me to come in to the gala and tell my story about sickle cell. Cause, you know, everybody down there at 93 WBLX, man, we appreciate y'all. What's that, huh?
3: Hey, Junior, can I come to the gala next year and tell them about my experiences with you with sickle cell?
4: No, you cannot.
5: Oh, no.
2: Can you come down here and tell them about your experiences with me?
3: Yeah, because it ain't just the sickle cell people that suffer. You know.
2: Yeah, you know what?
4: No, that's what I said.
2: It ain't just me. It's the family you have that suffers as well.
3: Yeah.
2: And you are my
3: and
2: family.
3: The friends
2: you
3: and
2: right.
3: the people like that. You got, you know.
2: Yeah. Mm-hmm. So, are you? What you gonna tell them? What you gonna tell your? What's your story first? What you gonna say?
3: Well, you know how hard it is. You know.
2: Yeah.
3: He down there again. You know that that part.
4: What you about know, your phone you calls to check
2: what
4: on him?
2: The phone
4: what about
2: calls,
4: that?
2: Yeah.
3: Then you got to know how to call him and how to handle somebody talking in pain. You know, you got to take a course.
2: You gonna do a training session? What you doing?
3: Yeah, you know, like a pro. You say hello and you got somebody go hello. Oh, then you go get him. Now you got to adjust. Let me drop all this happy I had. So you got to know how to talk to them. Like you in pain, so you
4: please know. Don't invite him, Junior.
2: Oh my God,
4: ever?
2: No,
4: don't
2: this
4: invite
2: be great.
4: Him.
2: It'd be great. You know, man. And shout out to my man, Gentleman George. Man, that brother there, man.
4: Yeah,
2: he the one that arranged everything. Shout out to you, Gentleman George.
4: They got all right, good Junior.
3: Yeah, they got
4: thank you.
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1: Jay White, turn me up. 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

While you're standing there, turn the sound up. 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
2: Well, let me say thank you to everybody that was in Mobile, Alabama for the UN Gala for the Sickle Cell Disease Association of America for allowing me to come in to the gala and tell my story about sickle cell. Because, you know, everybody down there at 93 WBLX, man, we appreciate y'all. What's that, huh?
3: Hey, Junior, can I come to the gala next year and tell them about my experiences with you with sickle cell?
4: No, you cannot.
5: Oh, no.
2: Can you come down here and tell them about your experiences with me?
3: Yeah, because it ain't just the sickle cell people that suffer. You know.
2: Yeah, you know what? That's what I said. Like, it ain't just me. It's the family you have that suffers as well.
3: Yeah.
2: And you are my
3: and
2: family.
3: The friends
2: right?
3: And the people like that. You got, you know.
2: Yeah. Mm-hmm. So, are you? What you gonna tell them? What you gonna tell your? What's your story first? What you gonna say?
3: Well, you know how hard it is. You know.
2: Yeah.
3: He down there again. You know that that part.
4: What you about know, your phone you calls to check
2: what about
4: on him?
2: The phone
4: what about
2: calls
4: that?
3: Then yeah. you got to know how to call him and how to handle somebody talking in pain. You know, you got to take a course.
2: You gonna do a training session? What you doing?
3: Yeah, you know, like a pro. You say hello and you got somebody go hello. Oh, then you go down. Now you got to adjust. Let me drop all this happy
6: I
3: had. So you got to know how to talk to them. Like you in pain, so you
4: please
3: know.
4: Don't yeah. invite him, Junior.
2: Oh my God,
6: ever
2: no,
6: don't
2: it'd
6: invite
2: be great.
6: Him.
2: It'd be great, you know, man. And shout out to my man, Gentleman George, man. That brother there, man.
6: Yeah,
2: he the one that arranged everything. Shout out to you, Gentleman George.
4: They got all right, good Junior.
3: Yeah, they got
4: thank you.
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2: Well, let me say thank you to everybody that was in Mobile, Alabama for the UN Gala for the Sickle Cell Disease Association of America for allowing me to come in to the gala and tell my story about sickle cell. Because, you know, everybody down there at 93 WBLX, man, we appreciate y'all. What's that, huh?
3: Hey, Junior, can I come to the gala next year and tell them about my experiences with you with sickle cell?
2: No, you cannot.
4: Oh, no.
2: Can you come down here and tell them about your experiences with me?
3: Yeah, because it ain't just the sickle cell people that suffer. You know.
2: Yeah, you know what?
4: That's what I said.
2: Like, it ain't just me. It's the family you have that suffers as well.
3: Yeah.
2: And you are my
3: and
2: family.
3: The friends
2: right?
3: And the people like that. You got, you know.
2: Yeah. Mm-hmm. So, are you? What you gonna tell them? What you gonna tell your? What's your story first? What you gonna say?
3: Well, you know how hard it is. You know.
2: Yeah.
3: He down there again. You know that that part.
4: What you about know, your phone you calls to check
2: what about
4: on him?
2: The phone
4: what about
2: calls?
4: That?
3: Then yeah. You got to know how to call him and how to handle somebody talking in pain. You know, you got to take a course.
2: You gonna do a training session, which you do.
3: Yeah, you know, like a pro you say hello and you got somebody go, hello, oh, then you go gap. Now you got to adjust. Let me drop all this happy I had. So you gotta know how to talk to them. Like you in pain, so you
4: please
3: know.
4: Don't yeah. Invite him, Junior.
2: Oh my God,
5: ever?
2: No,
5: don't
2: this
5: invite
2: be great.
5: Him. Ever?
2: Be great. You know, man. And shout out to my man, Gentleman George. Man, that brother there, man.
5: Yeah,
2: he the one that arranged everything. Shout out to you, Gentleman George.
4: They got all right, good Junior.
3: Yeah, they got
4: thank you.
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0: adapt. 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Somebody tell them people Mr. Hem is here.
1: Whoa, whoa, whoa, whoa, whoa, whoa.
0: Mr. Hem is here.
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secrets I know got you stressed. 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Yeah.

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I went and got it, I didn't have a choice. 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Yeah, Mrs. Trendsetter, whatever she do, they

0: 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Gentleman George in the afternoon. Banging the most hip-hop and R&B.
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2: Well, let me say thank you to everybody that was in Mobile, Alabama for the UN Gala for the Sickle Cell Disease Association of America for allowing me to come in to the gala and tell my story about sickle cell. Because, you know, everybody down there at 93 WBLX, man, we appreciate y'all. What's that, Unc?
3: Hey, Junior, can I come to the gala next year and tell them about my experiences with you with sickle cell?
4: No, you cannot.
5: Oh, no.
2: Can you come down here and tell them about your experiences with me?
3: Yeah, because it ain't just the sickle cell people that suffer. You know.
2: Yeah, you know what?
4: That's what I said.
2: Unc, ain't just me. It's the family you have that suffers as well.
3: Yeah.
2: And you are my
3: and
2: family.
3: The friends
2: Unc,
3: and the people like that. You got, you know.
2: Yeah. Mm-hmm. So, Unc, what's your story first? What you gonna say?
3: Well, you know how hard it is, you know.
2: Yeah.
3: He down there again, you know, that part.
4: What you about know, your phone you calls to check
2: what about
4: on
2: the
4: him?
2: Phone
4: what about
2: calls?
4: That?
2: Yeah.
3: Then you got to know how to call him and how to handle somebody talking in pain. You know, you got to take a course.
2: You gonna do a training session, which you do.
3: Yeah, you know, like a pro, you say hello and you got somebody go, hello, oh, then you go, God. Now you got to adjust. Let me drop all this happy I had. So you got to know how to talk to them. Like you in pain, so you
4: please
3: know.
4: Don't yeah. invite him, Junior.
2: Oh my God,
4: ever
2: no,
4: don't
2: it'd be great.
4: Ever.
2: It'd be great, you know, man. And shout out to my man, Gentleman George, man. That brother there, man.
4: Yeah,
2: he the one that arranged everything. Shout out to you,
3: Gentleman
2: George.
4: All right,
3: good
4: Junior.
3: Yeah, they got
4: thank you.
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13: You ever feel like you're not getting enough sleep? Well, here's some strange comfort. You are built that way. Of all the primates on Earth, humans sleep the least. That's according to anthropologist David Sampson, who for his new book, called The Sleepless Ape, actually climbed trees to study how chimpanzees sleep. His models predicted humans should sleep about 10.5 hours a night, but most of us only get about 7. So we are evolutionary outliers. But here's the useful part. Sampson says if you are struggling with sleep, don't obsess over the sleep itself. Focus on getting back in sync with the sun. Let natural light wake you up in the morning, catch some daylight midday, and as the sun goes down, dim the lights and ease off the screens. Or put it another way, before you reach for supplements, try reaching for some sunlight. I'm Dr. Sanjay Gupta, helping you live a better life.
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2: Well, let me say thank you to everybody that was in Mobile, Alabama for the UN Gala for the Sickle Cell Disease Association of America for allowing me to come in to the gala and tell my story about sickle cell. Cause, you know, everybody down there at 93 WBLX, man, we appreciate y'all. What's that, huh?
3: Hey, Junior, can I come to the gala next year and tell them about my experiences with you with sickle cell?
2: No, you cannot.
4: Oh, no.
2: Can you come down here and tell them about your experiences with me?
3: Yeah, because it ain't just the sickle cell people that suffer. You know.
2: Yeah, you know what?
4: No, you're
2: and that's what I said. It ain't just me. It's the family you have that suffers as well.
3: Yeah.
2: And you
3: yeah,
2: are my
3: and
2: family.
3: The friends
2: right?
3: And the people like that. You got, you know.
2: Yeah. Mm-hmm. So, what you gonna tell them? What you gonna tell your? What's your story first? What you gonna say?
3: Well, you know how hard it is. You know.
2: Yeah.
3: He down there again. You know that that part.
4: What about your phone calls to check on him? What about that?
3: You know, then you got to know how to call him and how to handle somebody talking in pain. You know, you got to take a course.
2: You gonna do a training session with you do?
3: Yeah, you know, like a you say hello and you got somebody go hello. Oh, then you go down. Now you got to adjust. Let me drop all this happy I had. So you got to know how to talk to them. Like you in pain, so you
4: please
3: know.
4: Don't yeah. invite him, Junior.
2: Oh my God,
4: ever?
2: No,
4: don't
2: this
4: invite
2: be
4: him.
2: Great.
4: Ever.
2: It'd be great, you know, man. And shout out to my man, Gentleman George, man. That brother, there, man.
4: Yeah,
2: he the one that arranged everything. Shout out to you, Gentleman George.
4: All right,
3: good
4: Junior.
3: Yeah, they got
4: thank you.
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12: You ever feel like you're not getting enough sleep? Well, here's some strange comfort. You are built that way. Of all the primates on Earth, humans sleep the least. That's according to anthropologist David Sampson, who for his new book, called The Sleepless Ape, actually climbed trees to study how chimpanzees sleep. His models predicted humans should sleep about 10.5 hours a night, but most of us only get about 7. So we are evolutionary outliers. But here's the useful part. Sampson says if you are struggling with sleep, don't obsess over the sleep itself. Focus on getting back in sync with the sun. Let natural light wake you up in the morning, catch some daylight midday, and as the sun goes down, dim the lights and ease off the screens. Or put it another way, before you reach for supplements, try reaching for some sunlight. I'm Dr. Sanjay Gupta, helping you live a better life.
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12: 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Somebody tell them people Mr. Hem is here.
13: Whoa, whoa, whoa, whoa, whoa.
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the mother, I'm him. Never chase bread, chase the vision. Make your word when you see it, be the business. No cap, God am a witness. Success feel better, independent. 9-11 at the Valley, Adeline. Big Master P vibe, no limit. Ballin' hard on another hemisphere. Somebody tell them people Mr. Hem is here. Whoa, whoa, whoa, whoa, whoa. Mr. Hem is here.

0: you could put me any place on the map, cause I'm him. Never chase bread, chase the vision. 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Somebody tell them people Mr. Hem is here. Mr. Hem is here. Whoa, Mr. Hill.
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2: Well, let me say thank you to everybody that was in Mobile, Alabama for the UN Gala for the Sickle Cell Disease Association of America for allowing me to come in to the gala and tell my story about sickle cell. Cause, you know, everybody down there at 93 WBLX, man, we appreciate y'all. What's that, huh?
3: Hey, Junior, can I come to the gala next year and tell them about my experiences with you with sickle cell?
4: No, you cannot.
5: Oh, no.
2: Can you come down here and tell them about your experiences with me?
3: Yeah, because it ain't just the sickle cell people that suffer. You know.
2: Yeah, you know what?
4: That's what I said.
2: Uncle, it ain't just me. It's the family you have that suffers as well.
3: Yeah.
2: And you are my
3: and
2: family.
3: The friends
2: Uncle, you
3: and
2: right?
3: the people like that. You got, you know.
2: Yeah. Mm-hmm. So, are you? What you gonna tell them? What you gonna tell your? What's your story first? What you gonna say?
3: Well, you know how hard it is. You know.
2: Yeah.
3: He down there again. You know that that part.
4: What you about know, your phone you calls to check
2: what
4: on him?
2: The phone
4: what about
2: calls?
4: That?
3: You know,
2: yeah.
3: Then you got to know how to call him and how to handle somebody talking in pain. You know, you got to take a course.
2: You gonna do a training session? What you doing?
3: Yeah, you know, like a pro. You say hello and you got somebody go hello. Oh, then you go gap. Now you got to adjust. Let me drop all this happy
6: exactly.
3: I had. So you got to know how to talk to them. Like you in pain, so you
4: please
3: know.
4: Don't yeah. invite him, Junior.
2: Oh my God,
4: ever
2: no,
4: don't
2: it'd
4: invite
2: be great.
4: Him.
2: It'd be great. You know, man. And shout out to my man, Gentleman George. Man, that brother there, man.
4: Yeah,
2: he the one that arranged everything. Shout out to you, Gentleman George.
4: They got all right, good Junior.
3: Yeah, they got
4: thank you.
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3: Yeah, I kind of put the cup down for a minute, but honestly, it ain't nobody's business what's in my cup, what's in your cup, what's in their cup. 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I probably should pick that cup.

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Your girl Nina behind the mic. 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
3: Paul, let me say thank you to everybody that was in Mobile, Alabama for the UN Gala for the Sickle Cell Disease Association of America for allowing me to come in to the gala and tell my story about sickle cell. Because, you know, everybody down there at 93 WBLX, man, we appreciate y'all. What's that, Unc?
4: Hey, Junior, can I come to the gala next year and tell them about my experiences with you with sickle cell?
0: No, you cannot.
5: Oh, no.
3: Can you come down here and tell them about your experiences with me?
4: Yeah, because it ain't just the sickle cell people that suffer. You know.
3: Yeah, you know what? That's what I said. It ain't just me. It's the family you have that suffers as well.
4: Yeah.
3: And you are my
4: and
3: family.
4: The friends
3: you
4: and right. The people like that. You got, you know.
3: Yeah. Mm-hmm. So, what you going to tell them? What you going to tell your, what's your story first? What you going to say?
4: Well, you know how hard it is, you know.
3: Yeah.
4: He down there again, you know, that part.
5: What about your phone calls to check on him? What about that?
4: You know, then you got to know how to call him and how to handle somebody talking in pain. You know, you got to take a course.
3: You gonna do a training session with you doing?
4: Yeah, you know, like a pro. You say hello and you got somebody go hello. Then you go down. Now you got to adjust. Let me drop all this happy I had. So you got to know how to talk to them. Like you in pain, so you
5: please know. Don't invite him, Junior.
3: Oh my God,
5: ever?
3: No, it'd be great. It'd be great. You know, man. And shout out to my man, Gentleman George. Man, that brother there, man.
6: Yeah,
3: he the one that arranged everything. Shout out to you, Gentleman George.
5: They got all right, good Junior.
4: Yeah, they got
5: thank you.
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0: Sia Blue June calling right here on the big station, 93 BLX, banging the most hip-hop and R&B, baby. This is T. So, Gorgeous Doll, who used to mess around with Future, she is now on social media putting all Kai Cenat business out, child. Now, apparently they was messing around. He impregnated her with twins, two babies, and then paid her $200,000. to terminate the pregnancy. Yes, $200,000. And I believe the only reason we know about her 15-minute story, because she lays it all out there, is because he's only paid her $150,000. Baby, you still owe me. Now there's another woman that's coming out saying 6 months ago, Kai Cenat paid for her to get an abortion too, baby. Is that what you're doing with that streamer money? On the way. Tim's What You Need, 93 BLX.
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3: Well, let me say thank you to everybody that was in Mobile, Alabama for the UN Gala for the Sickle Cell Disease Association of America for allowing me to come in to the gala and tell my story about sickle cell. Because, you know, everybody down there at 93 WBLX, man, we appreciate y'all. What's that, huh?
4: Hey, Junior, can I come to the gala next year and tell them about my experiences with you with sickle cell?
5: No, you cannot.
6: Oh, no.
3: Can you come down here and tell them about your experiences with me?
4: Yeah, because it ain't just the sickle cell people that suffer. You know.
3: Yeah, you know what? That's what I said. It ain't just me. It's the family you have that suffers as well.
4: Yeah.
3: And you are my
4: and
3: family.
4: The friends
3: right?
4: And the people like that. You got, you know.
3: Yeah. Mm-hmm. So, what you going to tell them? What you going to tell your, what's your story first? What you going to say?
4: Well, you know how hard it is, you know.
3: Yeah.
4: He down there again, you know, that part.
5: What about your phone calls to check on him? What about that?
4: You know, then you got to know how to call him and how to handle somebody talking in pain. You know, you got to take a course.
3: You gonna do a training session with you doing?
4: Yeah, you know, like a you say hello and you got somebody go hello. Oh, then you go down. Now you got to adjust. Let me drop all this happy I had. So you got to know how to talk to them. Like you in pain, so you
5: please
4: know.
5: Don't invite him, Junior.
3: Oh my God,
5: ever
3: it'd be great. You know, man. And shout out to my man, Gentleman George, man. That brother there, man. He the one that arranged everything. Shout out to you, Gentleman George.
5: All right, Junior. Thank you.
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FaceTime, got a to throw. 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

0: 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Don't forget to check out Quavo's Chrome Life. Victoria Monet, she dropped her album Frequency of Love. I'm tapping into that right now. I love Victoria Monet. The girl is absolutely talented. And if you haven't got a chance to watch A Different World, the sequel on Netflix, all my homies talking about is good. Matter of fact, it must be good because they just got renewed for season two. So a lot of projects have been dropping lately. Our station website will keep you up to date. Kanye, can't wait. 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
3: Well, let me say thank you to everybody that was in Mobile, Alabama for the UN Gala for the Sickle Cell Disease Association of America for allowing me to come in to the gala and tell my story about sickle cell. Cause, you know, everybody down there at 93 WBLX, man, we appreciate y'all. What's that, huh?
4: Hey, Junior, can I come to the gala next year and tell them about my experiences with you with sickle cell?
5: No, you cannot.
3: Can you come down here and tell them about your experiences with me?
4: Yeah, because it ain't just the sickle cell people that suffer. You know.
3: Yeah, you know what?
5: No, you're
3: and that's what I said. It ain't just me. It's the family you have that suffers as well.
4: Yeah,
3: and you are
4: and
3: my family.
4: Friends
3: right?
4: And the people like that. You got, you know.
3: Yeah. Mm-hmm. So, are you? What you gonna tell them? What you gonna tell your? What's your story first? What you gonna say?
4: Well, you know how hard it is. You know.
3: Yeah.
4: He down there again. You know that that part.
5: What you about know, your phone you calls to check
3: what
5: on
3: about
5: him?
3: The phone
5: what about
3: calls?
5: That?
4: You know,
5: yeah.
4: Then you got to know how to call him and how to handle somebody talking in pain. You know, you got to take a course.
3: You gonna do a training session with you doing?
4: Yeah, you know, like a you say hello and you got somebody go hello. Oh, then you go gamble. Now you got to adjust. Let me drop all this happy
5: he's
4: I had. So you got to know how to talk to them. Like you in pain, so you
5: please
4: know.
5: Don't yeah. invite him, Junior.
3: Oh my God,
5: ever
3: no,
5: don't
3: it's
5: invite
3: be
5: him
3: great.
5: Ever.
3: It'd be great, you know, man. And shout out to my man, Gentleman George, man. That brother there, man.
5: Yeah,
3: he the one that arranged everything. 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

life. You know, she thinks she me when she driving the sport. Real over everything, unenforced. Lit up the city when I got a torch. I went and got it, I didn't have a choice. I'm from the dirty, we took the north. 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Yeah, Mrs. Chang.

0: 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If you think how I think, baby, we need that around this time of year for sure. Drake coming up next. Rihanna, the Rude Boy. 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
9: Are you an over-apologizer? A lot of people say, I'm sorry, all day long, for asking a question, for someone else bumping into them, for things that aren't even their fault. Researchers who study this say women tend to do it more, often out of a genuine desire not to be a burden to anyone. But here's the catch. When you apologize for everything, you inadvertently dilute the apologies that really matter. And a constant reflexive sorry can make you come across as less sure of yourself than you really are. Now, one expert we talked to recommends this. Before the word slips out, pause and ask yourself, did I actually do something that warrants an apology? If the answer is yes, then own it fully. And remember that a real apology is less about the words than the change that follows. If the answer is no, maybe don't say sorry. Find another word instead. I'm Dr. Sanjay Gupta. Helping you live a better life.
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0: 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If you getting something to eat right now, trying to figure out what that's going to be, get a taco, get some tacos. It's National Taco Day. And then National Taco Day falls on Taco Tuesday, so you know you got to eat your tacos today. You like it hard? Well, you like your shells hard or soft? Are we going with shrimp tacos, chicken, beef, pork? Like, how do you like your tacos? I like mine very, very sloppy. Like, give me some of that green sauce. Like, yeah, pour some more of that on there. On the way, Young Miami. Spin that. 93 BLX.
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2: Well, let me say thank you to everybody that was in Mobile, Alabama for the UN Gala for the Sickle Cell Disease Association of America for allowing me to come in to the gala and tell my story about sickle cell. Because, you know, everybody down there at 93 WBLX, man, we appreciate y'all. What's that, huh?
3: Hey, Junior, can I come to the gala next year and tell them about my experiences with you with sickle cell?
4: No, you cannot.
5: Oh, no.
2: Can you come down here and tell them about your experiences with me?
3: Yeah, because it ain't just the sickle cell people that suffer. You know.
2: Yeah, you know what?
5: That's what I said.
2: It ain't just me. It's the family you have that suffers as well.
3: Yeah.
2: And you are my
3: and
2: family.
3: The friends
2: you
3: and the people like that. You got, you know.
2: Yeah. Mm-hmm. So, are you? What you gonna tell them? What you gonna tell your? What's your story first? What you gonna say?
3: Well, you know how hard it is. You know.
2: Yeah.
3: He down there again. You know that that part.
5: What you about know, your phone you calls to check
2: what about
5: on
2: the
5: him?
2: Phone
5: what about
2: calls?
5: That?
3: You know,
5: yeah.
3: Then you got to know how to call him and how to handle somebody talking in pain. You know, you got to take a course.
2: You gonna do a training session? What you doing?
3: Yeah, you know, like a pro. You say hello and you got somebody go hello. Oh, then you go gap. Now you got to adjust. Let me drop all this happy
0: sick.
3: I had. So you got to know how to talk to them. Like you in pain, so you
5: please
3: know.
5: Don't yeah. invite him, Junior.
2: Oh my God,
0: ever
2: no,
0: don't
2: it's
0: invite
2: be great.
0: Him
2: ever. It'd be great. You know, man, and shout out to my man, Gentleman George, man, that brother there, man.
0: Yeah,
2: he the one that arranged everything. Shout out to you,
3: Gentleman
2: George.
5: They got all right,
3: good
5: Junior.
3: Yeah, they got
5: thank you.
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asking for the queen to buy some cameras in here. I'm a bad piece of savage, no comparison here. I'ma flip my hair and look back while I twerk in the mirror. 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I'm

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0: Key Glock, baby, face down. That's how they had her, face down. 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Gorgeous Doll, who used to mess with Future, said Kai Cenat had her face down. Matter of fact, got her pregnant with twins and paid her $200,000 to terminate the pregnancy. She's on social media right now putting his butt on blast. And I believe the only reason we know about it is because he promised $200,000. He's only paid $150,000. Where the rest at? You said you would pay that. And now there's another woman said Kai Cenat impregnated her and paid her off 6 months ago. So I feel like it's more women might be coming out. Hi, what is you doing with that streamer money? On the way, Tim's, what you need. 93 BLX.
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2: 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I know it's Tuesday, but if you and your coworkers want to go, you know, do a little something after work, get you some tacos and margarita, baby. It's National Taco Day. It's Taco Tuesday. So, yeah, go ahead.

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3: Well, let me say thank you to everybody that was in Mobile, Alabama for the UN Gala for the Sickle Cell Disease Association of America for allowing me to come in to the gala and tell my story about sickle cell. Because, you know, everybody down there at 93 WBLX, man, we appreciate y'all. What's that, Unc?
4: Hey, Junior, can I come to the gala next year and tell them about my experiences with you with sickle cell?
0: No, you cannot.
5: Oh, no.
3: Can you come down here and tell them about your experiences with me?
4: Yeah, because it ain't just the sickle cell people that suffer. You know.
3: Yeah, you know what?
0: That's what I said.
3: Unc, ain't just me. It's the family you have that suffers as well.
4: Yeah.
3: And you are my
4: and
3: family.
4: The friends
3: Unc,
4: and the people like that. You got, you know.
3: Yeah. Mm-hmm. So, Unc, what's your story first? What you gonna say?
4: Well, you know how hard it is, you know.
3: Yeah.
4: He down there again, you know, that part.
5: What you about know, your phone you calls to check
0: what
5: on
0: about the
5: him?
0: Phone
5: what about
0: calls?
5: That?
0: Yeah.
4: Then you got to know how to call him and how to handle somebody talking in pain. You know, you got to take a course.
3: You gonna do a training session with you doing?
4: Yeah, you know, like a pro. You say hello and you got somebody go hello. Oh, then you gonna get out. Now you got to adjust. Let me drop all this happy I had. So you got to know how to talk to them. Like you in pain, so you
5: please
4: know.
5: Don't invite him, Junior.
3: Oh my God,
0: ever.
3: No, this would be great. It'd be great, you know, man. And shout out to my man, Gentleman George, man. That brother there, man. He the one that arranged everything. Shout out to you, Gentleman George.
5: All right, good Junior.
4: Yeah, they got
5: thank you.
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0: I know you know what today is. Tuesday Takeover. 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You ready?
1: I'm ready.
0: Yeah, I like the way you said that.

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0: Yeah, it is.
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0: station, 93 BLX, banging the most hip-hop R&B, biggest on the Gulf Coast, and I had to do it with the biggest law firm in the city, believe that, you know what I mean, Gulf Coast, period. It is my people at Green & Phillips, my entry lawyers, located 51 North Florida Street, only ones big enough to come in here and take over the show on a Tuesday, Tuesday takeover with the fam from Green & Phillips. If you've been hurt, and it's not your fault, and you feel like it's wrong, well, we may be in agreement with you. And if we can come in agreement, two of us come together and agree that you've been mistreated, then, you know, there's going to be some reckoning. You know, there's going to be some getting paid. You understand that?
1: I like when you say we, gentlemen.
0: Yeah, we. You know what I mean? So we, if we, you know, where two or more gathered. Yeah, so, yeah, there we go. What you got?
1: There we go. Yeah, okay, so a woman who was charged with the attempted murder for allegedly opening fire at Rihanna's Los Angeles home has been found mentally competent to stand trial. And prosecutors say that Rihanna and her boyfriend, A$AP Rocky, were inside an Airstream trailer on the property when Ivana Ortiz allegedly opened fire, forcing them to take cover. The deputy district attorney called her actions extremely dangerous and said numerous lives were put at risk. Ortiz has pleaded not guilty to all charges, but she is being held on a $1.8 million bail, and she faces life in prison without parole if she's convicted.
0: Oh my goodness. That's serious.
1: Yeah, and I'll keep you updated on the trial once it begins.
0: Yeah, I know you do that because, you know, anything dealing with the law, they deal with it. So you might want to start at Green & Phillips. If you need a referral of any sort, you know what I mean, just tap in with them. Tell them Gentleman George said it was cool. You can be seen today by an attorney, right?
1: Exactly. 251-300-2000. You can call or text that number anytime or swing by our office in Midtown, 51 North Florida Street.
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3: Well, let me say thank you to everybody that was in Mobile, Alabama for the UN Gala for the Sickle Cell Disease Association of America for allowing me to come in to the gala and tell my story about sickle cell. Cause, you know, everybody down there at 93 WBLX, man, we appreciate y'all. What's that, Unc?
4: Hey, Junior, can I come to the gala next year and tell them about my experiences with you with sickle cell?
3: No, you cannot.
5: Oh, no.
3: Can you come down here and tell them about your experiences with me?
4: Yeah, because it ain't just the sickle cell people that suffer. You know.
3: Yeah, you know what?
5: No, you're
3: and that's what I said. It ain't just me. It's the family you have that suffers as well.
4: Yeah,
3: and you
4: yeah,
3: are my
4: and
3: family.
4: The friends
3: you
4: and
3: right?
4: The people like that. You got, you know.
3: Yeah. Mm-hmm. So, are you? What you gonna tell them? What you gonna tell your? What's your story first? What you gonna say?
4: Well, you know how hard it is. You know.
3: Yeah.
4: He down there again. You know that that part.
5: What you about know, your phone you calls to check
3: what
5: on
3: about
5: him?
3: The phone
5: what about
3: calls?
5: That?
4: You know,
5: yeah.
4: Then you got to know how to call him and how to handle somebody talking in pain. You know, you got to take a course.
3: You gonna do a training session? What you doing?
4: Yeah, you know, like a pro. You say hello and you got somebody go hello. Oh, then you go get him. Now you got to adjust. Let me drop all this happy I had. So you got to know how to talk to them. Like you in pain, so you
5: please know. Don't invite him, Junior.
3: Oh my God,
5: ever?
3: No,
5: don't
3: this
5: invite
3: be
5: him
3: great.
5: Ever.
3: It'd be great. You know, man. And shout out to my man, Gentleman George. Man, that brother there, man.
5: Yeah,
3: he the one that arranged everything. Shout out to you, Gentleman George.
5: They got all right, good Junior.
4: Yeah, they got
5: thank you.
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0: I'm like coming for that on me. 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

0: right, big station, 93 PLX, banging the most hip-hop R&B, 6 minutes away from our next report, which is what? Consists of what?
1: It's going to be an update on what's going on with Lil Wayne's love life.
0: Yeah, I can't keep up with mine.

0: every time I put this song on, you go crazy. I didn't know it had that effect on you. Wow. Where are you? Where does this song, I Just Want to Dance, where does it take you exactly?
1: You know?
0: I mean, you know, just share with the room so we know and understand where that takes you. I know he's not unlocking that door. I know he's not, you know, according to the rules of deal, you know, we must stay secure in here. You know what I mean? Can't unlock any doors.
1: It is like Fort Knox in here.
0: Yeah, I know it. You know what I'm saying? I don't know what he's thinking. You know, he's trying to put it on some type of manual insert. The doors are like that just in case anybody gets unruly. We can, you locked in.
1: Yeah, I feel good.
0: We all locked in right now. You know what I'm saying? Mm-hmm. What I'm saying?
1: Love it.
0: Yeah, so what you got?
1: Okay, well, we're talking about Lil Wayne because he made a surprise announcement confirming that he is engaged to a woman named Maddie Cannon. And the reveal came in a video message Lil Wayne recorded congratulating fellow rapper BG on his own engagement. In the clip, Lil Wayne introduced Maddie Cannon as his fiance and joked about being the best man at BG's wedding. Lil Wayne had previously denied engagement rumors back in July, citing challenges of today's world and culture, but it sounds like things have changed and wedding bells may actually be in the air.
0: Wedding bells may ring.
1: They may.
0: Yeah.
1: I'm happy for him.
0: Yeah. He hasn't been married in a while, right? Allegedly.
1: He's due for one.
0: Yeah, he's due. Yeah, he's due for it. You want to do it again, buddy? I'm going to come right back. I'm going to do it again. I got more bangers coming up. Some Kanye on the way. Plus whatever you say, hit me up. 251-471-9393. You heard me?
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4: Paul, let me say thank you to everybody that was in Mobile, Alabama for the UN Gala for the Sickle Cell Disease Association of America for allowing me to come in to the gala and tell my story about sickle cell. Because, you know, everybody down there at 93WBLX, man, we appreciate y'all. What's that, huh?
5: Hey, Junior, can I come to the gala next year and tell them about my experiences with you with sickle cell?
4: No, you cannot.
6: Oh, no.
4: Can you come down here and tell them about your experiences with me?
5: Yeah, because it ain't just the sickle cell people that suffer. You know.
4: Yeah, you know what? That's what I said. It ain't just me. It's the family you have that suffers as well.
5: Yeah.
4: And you are my
5: and
4: family.
5: The friends
4: right?
5: And the people like that. You got, you know.
4: Yeah. Mm-hmm. So, what you going to tell them? What you going to tell? What's your story first? What you going to say?
5: Well, you know how hard it is, you know.
4: Yeah.
5: He down there again, you know, that part.
6: What about your phone calls to check on him? What about that?
5: You know, then you got to know how to call him and how to handle somebody talking in pain. You know, you got to take a course.
4: You gonna do a training session, which you do.
5: Yeah, you know, like a pro, you say hello and you got somebody go, hello, oh, then you go, God. Now you got to adjust. Let me drop all this happy
1: I
5: had. So you got to know how to talk to them. Like you in pain, so you
6: please
5: know.
6: Don't invite him, Junior.
4: Oh my God,
1: ever.
4: No, don't invite him. It'd be great. You know, man. And shout out to my man, Gentleman George. Man, that brother there, man.
1: Yeah,
4: he the one that arranged everything. Shout out to you, Gentleman George.
6: They all got right, good Junior.
5: Yeah, they got
6: thank you.
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0: All right, check it out. It's the Big Station. 93 BLX, making the most hip-hop R&B. Gentleman G in here on a Tuesday takeover. The fam from Green and Phillips, my injury lawyers. I'm on the turntables right now. Their phone lines are smoking. What's y'all number?
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Straight in the streets when I jump out the Porsche. 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

0: Okay. The big station, 93 BLX, banging the most hip hop R&B. You understand what I'm saying, right?
1: I understand you.
0: Yeah, I just want to make sure me and you are on the same page. Coming up in a few minutes, what you got?
1: I'm going to tell you what's going on with Diddy and why he was reportedly moved back to solitary confinement.
0: All right, 9 minutes. Hold tight. We got the latest on the way. 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

0: 93 BLX, banging the most hip-hop R&B, number one on the Gulf Coast, man. Thank you guys making us, indeed and in fact, the most listened to radio station. And I'll get the statistician to get on the air in just a few minutes and kind of, you know, pull up the stats of what it looks like. But it's because of you, not because of me. This your radio station. I'm just here to service you. I'm here to service you as well, ma'am. Yeah, you know what I mean? Just like Green and Phillips is there to serve everybody right now. 51 North Florida Street, where you never, ever need an appointment. You just mentioned Gentleman George. We're locked in like that. When I came to the city, I don't know what they were doing before I got here. I'm just saying, well, when I got here, we got locked in, and then you didn't need no appointment. Yeah, I'm going to take full credit for that. Yeah, I mean, so it started with Gentleman George, all right?
1: It's a perk of being a friend of Gigi.
0: Gigi. So I can get you to see a lawyer today, right?
1: Exactly. You can also call or text 251-300-2000. It's after 5 o'clock. It doesn't matter. We will get back to you right away.
0: Now, you say you got Diddy T of T. What were you saying?
1: Okay, yeah. So Sean Combs has reportedly been moved back into solitary confinement at the federal prison where he is serving his sentence. Officials are said to be responding to an NBC News report that showed Combs allegedly trying to make a call on a contraband cell phone. The report also alleged that Combs used his money and influence inside the facility to obtain messages, massages, alcohol, and personal services from fellow inmates. A spokesperson for Diddy pushed back, saying that ordinary prison activities are being turned into headlines, and the Bureau of Prison says that it's actively working to address contraband in its facilities.
0: Oh, wow. Yeah.
1: I can't say I'm surprised.

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2: Well, let me say thank you to everybody that was in Mobile, Alabama for the UN Gala for the Sickle Cell Disease Association of America for allowing me to come in to the gala and tell my story about sickle cell. Cause, you know, everybody down there at 93 WBLX, man, we appreciate y'all. What's that, huh?
3: Hey, Junior, can I come to the gala next year and tell them about my experiences with you with sickle cell?
4: No, you cannot.
5: Oh, no.
2: Can you come down and tell them about your experiences with me?
3: Yeah, because it ain't just the sickle cell people that suffer. You know.
2: Yeah, you know what?
4: That's what I said.
2: Like, it ain't just me. It's the family you have that suffers as well.
3: Yeah.
2: And you are my
3: and
2: family.
3: The friends
2: right?
3: And the people like that. You got, you know.
2: Yeah. Mm-hmm. So, are you? What you gonna tell them? What you gonna tell your? What's your story first? What you gonna say?
3: Well, you know how hard it is. You know.
2: Yeah.
3: He down there again. You know that that part.
4: What you about know, your phone you calls to check
2: what
4: on
2: about
4: him?
2: The phone
4: what about
2: calls,
4: that?
2: Yeah.
3: Then you got to know how to call him and how to handle somebody talking in pain. You know, you got to take a course.
2: You gonna do a training session? What you doing?
3: Yeah, you know, like a pro. You say hello and you got somebody go hello. Oh, then you go gap. Now you got to adjust. Let me drop all this happy
6: I
3: had. So you got to know how to talk to them. Like you in pain, so you
4: please
3: know.
4: Don't yeah. invite him, Junior.
2: Oh my God,
6: ever
2: no,
6: don't
2: it's
6: invite
2: be great.
6: Him ever.
2: It'd be great. You know, man, and shout out to my man, Gentleman George, man, that brother there, man,
6: yeah,
2: he the one that arranged everything. Shout out to you,
3: Gentleman
2: George.
3: They got
6: all right,
3: good
6: Junior,
3: yeah, they got
6: thank you.
0: Turn the thing on out.
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Okay, check it out. Big Station 93 BLX banging the most hip hop R&B. You know, we were talking about some things. What would you happen if it was it today? And man, it was deep. Yeah, I looked over there at you and I guess you're going to play with your phone. 93 BLX.

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0: Okay, it's the big station, 93 PLX, banging the most hip-hop R&B. Gentleman George is in here with the one and only LL Cool K. Lovely lady Catherine from the Foyne, but Green and Phillips, today's their day. It's, Tuesday takeover, right?
1: We're taking over.
0: You guys, you know, came in and locked in, and we set up this thing when I got to the city, right? Where you do not need an appointment as long as you're friends with Gentleman George. So go by there now. Tell them I sent you. They're going to get you signed in. Ben says it's going to be some drinking. he said you can have a drink. I don't know. The way Ben said it, you know. But, yo, that's my lawyer. They're family over there. You know what I mean? It looks like a big house because it's family, right?
1: It is.
0: From the top to the bottom, and it don't stop, right?
1: Exactly.
0: Uh-huh. Coming up next hour, what are we going to do?
1: We're going to play the birthday game, Gigi.
0: Okay, well, we might want to do that right now.
1: You want to?
0: Yeah.
1: I've got two for you today.
0: Okay, what you got?
1: Okay, today is Bronny James's birthday. Are you familiar?
0: Yeah.
1: How old do you think he is?
0: 21 years old.
1: Very well done. He's 22. Oh,
0: okay.
1: So very close.
0: Yeah.
1: Okay, one more. Lamon Rucker's birthday is today.
0: LeBron Rucker, every bit of 57 years old.
1: 55, gentlemen, George. Okay, I'll take it. Very well done. And you said you know him.
0: Yeah, he's been on the show a few times. He's a famous actor. He's been in a lot of Tyler Perry flicks and other movies. So,
1: Meet the Browns.
0: Yeah.
1: Why Did I Get Married?
0: Yeah, exactly. Okay. Yeah, so very cool guy, by the way. All right, I'm right back in a few minutes. We got some Wale on the way, plus whatever you say, call me. 251-471-9393.
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0: 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Gentleman G, getting you ready. DJ Silk Smooth's in the building. Look like his turntable's warmed up, so I don't know what I'm going to get today. What's happening?
1: All right, so coming up, we're going to recap what's going on with the woman who was accused of shooting at Rihanna's home. We'll talk about what's going on in Lil Wayne's love life and about Diddy, who has reportedly been moved back to solitary confinement.
0: Okay.

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1: Working on a weekend like usual. 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Swear they passed us, they doing too much. Haven't done my taxes, I'm too turned up.

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Working on a weekend like usual. 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Way off in the deep end like usual. 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Way off in the deep end like usual. Swear they passed us, they doing too much. Haven't done my taxes, I'm too turned up.

Proceed with caution. I heard if you chase it, it only results in a hole in your heart. Could I take the whole cake and I won't leave a portion? It's only your organ. Thank God mama couldn't afford the abortion. The loneliest organ.

0: said to be responding to an NBC News report that showed him allegedly trying to make a call on a contraband cell phone. And the report also alleged that Diddy used his money and influence inside the facility to obtain massages, alcohol, and personal services from fellow inmates.
1: I don't know what personal.
0: I was thinking the same thing.
1: Yeah, I've never heard of such personal services.
0: Personal services.
1: He looks like a personal service type of guy. What's going on, man?
2: Hey, I wanted to give a ratings update, if I may.
1: Yeah, what do you have?
2: This show not only is popular in this studio, but it's popular throughout the Gulf Coast for the 27th week in a row. Gentleman George and Lady Catherine are number one. That means most listened to radio in the market, confirmed by the ratings, so congratulations to you guys.
0: Thank you, Uncle David. Thank you, sir. We're just having fun.
1: I appreciate that. It's because of you guys, man, for tapping in. I'm going to give you a chance to win. I got tickets on the way, and I'll let you know what day four coming up. Hold tight. 93 BLX.
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4: Well, let me say thank you to everybody that was in Mobile, Alabama for the UN Gala for the Sickle Cell Disease Association of America for allowing me to come in to the gala and tell my story about sickle cell. Cause, you know, everybody down there at 93 WBLX, man, we appreciate y'all. What's that, huh?
5: Hey, Junior, can I come to the gala next year and tell them about my experiences with you with sickle cell?
4: No, you cannot.
6: Oh, no.
4: Can you come down here and tell them about your experiences with me?
5: Yeah, because it ain't just the sickle cell people that suffer. You know.
4: Yeah, you know what? That's what I said. Like, ain't just me. It's the family you have that suffers as well.
5: Yeah.
4: And you are my
5: and
4: family.
5: The friends
4: right?
5: And the people like that. You got, you know.
4: Yeah. Mm-hmm. So, what's your story first? What you going to say?
5: Well, you know how hard it is, you know.
4: Yeah.
5: He down there again, you know, that part.
6: What about your phone calls to check on him?
5: You got to, then you got to know how to call him and how to handle somebody talking in pain. You know, you got to take a course.
4: You going to do a training session, which you do.
5: Yeah, you know, like a pro, you say hello and you got somebody go, hello, oh, then you go, God. Now you got to adjust. Let me drop all this happy I had. So you got to know how to talk to them. Like you in pain, so you
6: please
5: know.
6: Don't yeah. invite him, Junior.
4: Oh my God,
6: ever
4: no, don't invite him. Great. Ever. It'd be great, you know, man. And shout out to my man, Gentleman George, man. That brother there, man.
6: Yeah,
4: he the one that arranged everything. Shout out to you, Gentleman George.
6: All right, good Junior.
5: Yeah, they got
6: thank you.
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I'm too sexy for Milan, too sexy for Milan.

0: 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Big Station 93 BLX bringing the most hip hop R&B. Lady Catherine, I mean, you're just over it today. I just think you're over it.
1: What do you mean?
0: I don't know.

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1: Yeah, your commentary, you know what I mean, on a Tuesday takeover where you can see a lawyer today. I'm just keeping it real right now. 51 North Florida Street. It's where they're located, Green and Phillips, my injury lawyers. 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

0: saying?
1: I had a great day with you, Gentleman George, as always.
0: You say you did what?
1: I had a great day with you.
0: Yeah,
1: I like a great afternoon together.
0: Yeah, I like the way you mouth that. I had a great day
1: with you. And I'd like to do it again tomorrow, if I'm invited.
0: Wow. Well, this Wednesday, with the one and only Lady Catherine from the farm. Yeah, we back in the building tomorrow. What she said.

While you're standing there, turn the sound up. Yeah. 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